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Yeah, we got three tickets to the Brand Van concert happening this Monday night at the Pacific Palisades. Well, you can all in if you want to answer a couple of questions.

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I would have jammed. אתם עולקו 99 FM, אנחנו יוצאים להפסקה, ומיד אחריה ניתן אותה. 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
0: The girls with my acoustic guitars, you know what I'm saying? 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